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8: A lot of talent on this next song. Listen closely to the end. When you hear the vocals where they say, "Keep it to yourself, it's my life," it's actually Peter Cetera and Donnie Dacus from the group Chicago singing backup on Billy Joel's My Life, which you've got in the mix right now on Retro Mix.

Blue Monday. That's New Order in the mix on Retro Mix. And this next song undoubtedly helped turn Madonna into a global pop icon, but she's always said she never liked being labeled that way. She said she meant the song to be ironic and even said it doesn't reflect who she is at all. She's not actually materialistic. She just enjoys fashion and creative expression. Still, the name stuck, and she's kind of been dealing with that nickname ever since. Talking, of course, about Material Girl. You've got it in the mix on Retro Mix.

Needed Love. That Soft Cell in the mix on Retro Mix. And you know how every year they put out the list of popular baby names? Well, fun fact, up until about the year 1979, there were only about 10 Sharonas born every year. But when this song came out, it instantly thrust the name into popularity. And a spike in Sharonas being born was measured all across the world. You can only attribute that to My Sharona, the Nat, in the mix on Retro Mix.

0: Driving My Life Away, Eddie Rabbit there on Retro Mix. And Eddie Rabbit got inspired to write that song after looking at his roadies, who were actually driving their lives away, becoming virtual strangers to their families and friends since they were on the road so much. He took that to number one on the country charts and number five on the top 40 in 1980. All right, here's our phone number, 855-40-RETRO, if we can do anything for you. Coming back with music from the Pointer Sisters, also Michael Jackson, Bon Jovi, and more.
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0: Retro Mix. You know, there's always a little bit of a competition for the big singles since all three Pointer Sisters could handle lead vocals. For this one, Anita Pointer recorded the lead originally, but producer Richard Perry switched it to June, whose delivery added a sultry edge to the song. He's

Should I Stay or Should I Go? That's The Clash in the mix on Retro Mix. And this next song actually started way back in 1974 as something the group Blondie casually called the disco song, and they kept reworking it for years before finally landing on this iconic sound in 1978. Debbie Harry and Chris Stein leaned into a mix of punk and disco, kind of just be a little rebellious, and they ended up making one of those rare tracks that brought different music worlds together. Heart of Glass is in the mix on Retro Mix.

Young Hearts Run Free. That's Candy State in the mix on Retro Mix. And Bon Jovi staying really busy. They have a residency at Madison Square Garden coming up in July. Then they hit the road and go to Europe. And a Bon Jovi movie about the early years of the band is now greenlit at Universal. We'll let you know more as we find out more. Here they are with Bad Medicine in the mix on Retro Mix.

0: Who can it be now? That's Men at Work on Retro Mix. And question, if you monitor your screen time like people do with kids, does watching multiple screens at once count as double? In a new poll, 76% of American adults say they watch two screens at once. That could be looking at your phone while you're watching a movie, or maybe you're watching YouTube on a laptop with a TV show on in the background. And half of us couldn't go more than a day without our smartphone. All right, be honest. If you're not driving right now, you got your phone out, don't you? Actually, even if you are driving right now, I wouldn't be surprised. Watch the road. Watch the road.
1: 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We'll be right back.
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8: A big shout out and thank you to DJ Joe Vinyl for holding down the turntables and the mix for the first few hours of the show tonight. My name's Christian Wheel, your retro host, taking over the turntables for the remainder of the show. But we're still here taking your calls at 855-40-RETRO. All right, Rod Stewart in the mix on Retro Mix.

just called to say I love you. Stevie Wonder there on Retro Mix. That's off the soundtrack to the movie Woman in Red, starring Kelly LeBrock and Gene Wilder. Stevie actually wrote 7 songs for that soundtrack. That one made it to number 1. In Excess now, What You Need on Retro Mix.

You ain't seen nothing yet. It's Bachman Turner Overdrive on Retro Mix. And don't read too much into those lyrics, because Randy Bachman really never intended for that song to be released. It was just a jam. He was just throwing words out there and testing the levels in his studio. That's how much of a musical genius he was, that something he didn't put much thought into at all ended up exploding into this massive cultural phenomenon, a big number one hit in 1974. All right, Depeche Mode now. People are people on Retro Mix.

0: Der Kommissar, that's After the Fire, in the mix on Retro Mix. Falco recorded and released that song originally in his native German, but the German version didn't do so well here stateside, so Andy Piercy of the group After the Fire translated it into English, and the English version was a hit. 855-40-RETRO is our number here at the Retro Mix Studios. Music from Bob Seger on the way. Also ABC, Bruce Springsteen, and more.
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3: Oh, no. We made it for you. Smooth accelerators. When that light turns green, you're off. Like a warm knife through firm butter.

owner of a lonely heart. It's Yes there in the mix on Retro Mix. And this next song was really ABC figuring out their whole identity. They blended chic-style grooves with dramatic pop and a little bit of theatrical flair. Then they built this track piece by piece with producer Trevor Horn to get that big polished sound. The song's basically about mixed signals in a relationship. Martin Fry delivering that back and forth where the rejection hits so hard. And it ended up being one of their defining songs and helped launch their debut album, showing how different and fresh their style felt in the early 80s. Talking about Poison Arrow in the mix on...

Pointer Sisters on Retro Mix, and they asked Cy Kernan of The Fix why The Fix's music doesn't sound like stereotypical 80s music, and he said, "We were never really drawn into the poppy, lightweight hooks that were going on. Some people did it very well, like Culture Club, and I really respected Depeche Mode. Our sound just evolved through the natural characters of the musicians in the band. It's one thing leads to..."

0: Dancing in the Dark, that's Bruce Springsteen in the mix on Retro Mix. And what do you think of this trend? Some couples are passing on expensive engagement rings and opting to spend the money on a vacation instead. According to a new report, 65% of Americans say that engagement rings have evolved from a traditional symbol of love to a financial burden. 26% of Gen Zers say they'd rather pass on an expensive ring and just spend the money on an engagement trip together. It's not even an early honeymoon. It's an engagement moon?
1: 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We'll be right back.
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9: All right, shout out to Billy who called up. Billy said, I want to hear Billy and Billy. He said, I want to hear Billy Idol and Billy Joel because my name is Billy and I love the Billies. So playing this for all the Billies, Billy Idol and Billy Joel, the two Billies, back to back. Starting off with Dancing With Myself. You got it in the mix on Retro Mix.

tell her about it. That's Billy Joel on Retro Mix. And his ex, Christy Brinkley, says that he's doing really well, which is nice to hear after everything he's been dealing with ever since his normal pressure hydrocephalus diagnosis. She also said their daughter, Alexa Ray, was excited to perform for him at the Carnegie Hall tribute. So it sounds like he's been surrounded by a lot of love while focusing on recovery. All right, Toto now.

Wait, that's New Shoes on Retro Mix, and it's actually the remix of that song. The original version was a little bit more focused on horns, but the remix manipulated Valerie Day's voice, and that's the version that went to number 3 on the charts. All right, Matthew Wilder now, Break My Stride.

0: Swing Out Sister, that's Breakout on Retro Mix. And if you're feeling lonely, you might need to break out of the house and go outside. A new study says that spending time in nature could help with loneliness, and that being alone might even strengthen the effect. They say it's less about being social and more about feeling connected to the place around you, but they do warn there's a balance. Too much isolation can backfire. So next time you're feeling a little lonely, a quiet walk out of nature might be better for you than a group hang.
1: 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We'll be right back.
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0: Now, Mick Fleetwood says this is one of his favorite Fleetwood Mac songs. He says it really crystallizes that whole period of the early 80s when we were in our mid-30s and beginning to look back at our lost youth. Gypsy is in the mix on Retro Mix.

Groove is in the Heart, that's Delight on Retro Mix. And for this song, Eddie Money wanted Ronnie Spector of the Ronettes, and he called her personally to get her to appear on the record. Take Me Home Tonight is in the mix on Retro Mix.

on Retro Mix. And just a few shout-outs. Floyd, Claudia, Peter, Barbara, Larry, Charlene, Ethan, Paige, and Kiara, thank you for your calls at 855-40-RETRO. We're in the mix. It's The Cure, Just Like Heaven, on Retro Mix.

0: Major Tom coming home. That's Peter Schilling in the mix on Retro Mix. And actually, we are going to be heading home now, too. That's it for us here at Retro Mix. We're out of time and out the door, but we'll be back again next week with more of your favorites from back in the day, mixed beat to beat and back to back. On behalf of DJ Joe Vinyl, my name's Christian Wheel. Have a wonderful week, stay safe, and we'll see you next time.
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1: From the Mid-State Media Weather Center, here is your forecast for Mansfield. Tonight, showers and thunderstorms are likely, low around 49. Sunday, a slight chance for rain showers, then mostly sunny, high near 62. Sunday night, partly cloudy, low around 40. Monday, mostly sunny, high near 56. Monday night, mostly clear, then patchy frost, low around 37.

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2: Here is the current pollen report for North Central Ohio. Today is in the medium category with a reading of 6.2. Tomorrow is expected to rise to 6.4. By Monday, pollen levels move into the medium-high category with a reading of 8.5. The top pollen sources are mulberry, oak, and birch. 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
2: From the Mid-State Media Weather Center, here is your forecast for Mansfield. Tonight, showers and thunderstorms are likely, low around 49. Sunday, a slight chance for rain showers, then mostly sunny, high near 62. Sunday night, partly cloudy, low around 40. Monday, mostly sunny, high near 56. Monday night, mostly clear, then patchy frost, low around 37.

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1: From the Mid-State Media Weather Center, here is your forecast for Mansfield. Tonight, a chance for showers and thunderstorms, low around 49. This morning, a slight chance for rain showers, then mostly sunny, high near 62. Sunday night, partly cloudy, low around 40. Monday, mostly sunny, high near 56. Monday night, mostly clear, then patchy frost, low around 37.

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1: From the Mid-State Media Weather Center, here is your forecast for Mansfield. Tonight, a chance for showers and thunderstorms, low around 49. This morning, a slight chance for rain showers, then mostly sunny, high near 62. Sunday night, partly cloudy, low around 40. Monday, mostly sunny, high near 56. Monday night, mostly clear, then patchy frost, low around 37.

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1: From the Mid-State Media Weather Center, here is your forecast for Mansfield. Tonight, a chance for showers and thunderstorms, low around 49. This morning, a slight chance for rain showers, then mostly sunny, high near 62. Sunday night, partly cloudy, low around 40. Monday, mostly sunny, high near 56. Monday night, mostly clear, then patchy frost, low around 37.

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1: From the Mid-State Media Weather Center, here is your forecast for Mansfield. Tonight, a chance for showers and thunderstorms, low around 49. This morning, a slight chance for rain showers, then mostly sunny, high near 62. Sunday night, partly cloudy, low around 40. Monday, mostly sunny, high near 56. Monday night, mostly clear, then patchy frost, low around 37.

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2: From the Mid-State Media Weather Center, here is your forecast for Mansfield. Overnight, a slight chance for showers and thunderstorms. Low around 48. This morning, mostly sunny. High near 60. Sunday night, partly cloudy. Low around 40. Monday, mostly sunny. High near 56. Monday night, mostly clear, then patchy frost. Low around 37.

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1: Mansfield Weather. From the Mid-State Media Weather Center, here is your forecast for Mansfield. Overnight, a slight chance for showers and thunderstorms. Low around 48. This morning, mostly sunny. High near 60. Sunday night, partly cloudy. Low around 40. Monday, mostly sunny. High near 56. Monday night, mostly clear, then patchy frost. Low around 37.

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2: From the Mid-State Media Weather Center, here is your forecast for Mansfield. Overnight, a slight chance for showers and thunderstorms. Low around 48. This morning, mostly sunny. High near 60. Sunday night, partly cloudy. Low around 40. Monday, mostly sunny. High near 56. Monday night, mostly clear, then patchy frost. Low around 37.

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1: From the Mid-State Media Weather Center, here is your forecast for Mansfield. Overnight, a slight chance for showers and thunderstorms. Low around 48. This morning, mostly sunny. High near 60. Sunday night, partly cloudy. Low around 40. Monday, mostly sunny. High near 56. Monday night, mostly clear, then patchy frost. Low around 37.

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1: Mansfield weather. From the Mid-State Media Weather Center, here is your forecast for Mansfield. Overnight, a slight chance for showers and thunderstorms. Low around 48. This morning, mostly sunny. High near 60. Sunday night, partly cloudy. Low around 40. Monday, mostly sunny. High near 56. Monday night, mostly clear, then patchy frost. Low around 37.

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1: 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From the Mid-State Media Weather Center, here is your forecast for Mansfield. Overnight, a slight chance for showers and thunderstorms. Low around 48. This morning, mostly sunny. High near 60. Sunday night, partly cloudy. Low around 40. Monday, mostly sunny. High near 56. Monday night, mostly clear, then patchy frost. Low around 37.

From the Mid-State Media Weather Center, here is your forecast for Mansfield. This morning, mostly sunny. High near 60. Sunday night, partly cloudy. Low around 42. Monday, mostly sunny. High near 57. Monday night, mostly clear, then areas of frost. Low around 36. Tuesday, patchy frost. Then mostly sunny. High near 64. Tuesday night, showers and thunderstorms. Low around 53. Wednesday, showers and thunderstorms. High near 64.

From the Mid-State Media Weather Center, here is your forecast for Mansfield. This morning, mostly sunny. High near 60. Sunday night, partly cloudy. Low around 42. Monday, mostly sunny. High near 57. Monday night, mostly clear, then areas of frost. Low around 36. Tuesday, patchy frost. Then mostly sunny. High near 64. Tuesday night, showers and thunderstorms. Low around 53. Wednesday, showers and thunderstorms. High near 64.

0: Good evening, everyone, and welcome back to Focus on North Central Ohio. I am Shelley Kemper, your host. With me tonight, the Ohio District 5 Area Agency on Aging. So glad to have you guys back in our studios. Oh,
1: thanks for having us, Shelley.
0: Spring is a huge kickoff for your organization, first of all, and you're really not far from our studios. Give the address, Duana.
1: The address is 2131 Park Avenue West. We're actually in the Hawkins Corner building.
0: Yeah, that Hawkins Corner building is a super building. You do a lot of fun programs inside, community events. And not only that, that is where people can come to get the most up-to-date resources and help if they have a senior citizen, or if people watching tonight are senior citizens and would like additional resources of what's going on, not only in our county, but eight additional counties. You guys cover nine counties.
1: That is correct, nine counties.
0: That's pretty amazing. We're going to have Landry post the nine-county poster up right now, just so people can see. Because these counties all receive services, this is a great thing. What is the mission? And I'm just going to go right to, first I'll start with Duana. Duana, you are the executive director, the CEO. What is the mission of the Area Agency on Aging? Because it seems really large.
1: Yeah, so basically stated, the mission of the Area Agency on Aging is to serve people in the community, individuals and caregivers, in an effort to keep people safe and independent, either in their own home or at least in their own communities. And we want to be leaders in that effort.
0: Well, I think you are. I think you've pretty much handled that one quite well. You're also the starting point, Sue, for locating local services to help older Americans. And you mentioned the word independence. That is so critical to people as they get older. It would be to anybody that is living in their own home and wants to remain in their own home and that wants help being able to do the things that they've always been able to do to have a normal life. Is that correct?
2: Yes, that is correct. What we look at are different programs and services, filling any gaps that there are. So we're always looking at the landscape of the counties that we serve to see where there might be programs and services to assist caregivers or a senior citizen to make sure that they can stay in their home where they want to age for as long as possible safely. And so aging in place is very important to a lot of seniors. And by being able to help the caregivers and the seniors, then we are able to achieve that.
0: Absolutely. Your services are, we're talking a boatload of services. And anybody can go to your website, which is AAA5Ohio.org, to see all the services. But many of them are for personal care, transportation, home-delivered meals. I mean, you really go to the extent of being able to provide for people, whether they're in-home or can get out of their home and come to your offices. You have a beautiful space where you have meals where they can actually socialize.
2: Yes, we have seniors in our building every single week for different programming that we have going on. And if you're unsure about what path you need to follow, we have navigators at the front desk that can answer any questions, help you follow that path. Our front desk is always available to answer questions about wellness programs, congregate meals, different events that are going on within the community to help the seniors stay engaged in the community and with their friends and avoiding social isolation.
0: About how many people do you think you serve, if you had to put a number on it, Duana? Many thousands.
1: Many. Oh, yes, absolutely. I think in any given year, between people that walk in, people that reach out to us, you know, through social media or on our website or attend an event, it's probably upwards of 10,000 people.
0: That's amazing. Coming up in the month of May, that is Older Americans Month. So this is a really prime time to think about if you're a senior, and you do serve people over the age of 60. 60 to some might be a very young number, but depending on someone's health, it may not be for someone. So the programs are very versed for just about anybody.
2: Yes, they are. May is Older Americans Month, and that's all across the United States. May is Older Americans Month, and there'll be many celebrations going on throughout Older Americans Month. Here in Richland County, the Area Agency on Aging, we have a Senior Spring Extravaganza.
0: We're excited about that.
2: All nine counties are invited to come, any 60-plus seniors. If you're a caregiver, yes, we would love for you to come with the senior that you're coming with. And at that event, we try to make it positive aging. There's resources, there's fun things for them to do, there's lunch. It's very well attended, and a lot of seniors look forward to it from year to year to see what all we have going on with that.
0: And their caregiver can also come with them, which is a beautiful thing. Speaking of caregivers, we're going to come back in our second segment. We're going to talk more about the services for caregivers. They have a very, very big job, but the Area Agency on Aging makes sure that they, too, are well cared for. Coming up next.

0: Welcome back to Focus on North Central Ohio with the Area Agency on Aging. And so glad to have Duana Patton here. Duana, thanks for your time. I know you're a busy, busy lady, and Sue Montgomery as well. We respect both of your jobs very much. And your titles are large too, Administrative Services Coordinator. I know that you've kind of got your hands into everything. Area Agency on Aging, both of you do. Let's talk about caregivers. Caregivers have a very big role in caring for someone, possibly just someone that's elderly, someone that's also could be very ill, very sick. Mm-hmm. That can be a draining experience, especially if they are still working professionally, if they're still trying to maintain a job or maybe their own family life at home. So let's talk about Duana. I love that you offer so many things for caregivers. It's emotional support, but it's also programs and classes.
1: It certainly is. And when we put it into perspective, in Ohio, 24% of the population are caregivers.
0: That's a lot.
1: That's over 2 million people.
0: My goodness.
1: It's equivalent to the population size of Cleveland, Columbus, and Cincinnati combined.
0: Wow.
1: So it's a lot of people.
0: Wow.
1: And those are unpaid caregivers. So the value of that is enormous when we think about long-term care systems. Caregivers are invaluable. And we wake up in the morning, and I know Sue says this a lot, but mm-hmm. we wake up in the morning and, you know, I wake up as my mom's daughter. And then quickly I realize I'm my mom's caregiver. Mm-hmm. And caregiving can be daunting. It can be stressful, but it can also be quite rewarding. It's an incredible thing. And at the Area Agency, we believe in not just providing services to the aging person, but thinking about who's caring for them. How are they getting informal services and supports?
0: What would be an example of something you offer to the caregiver?
1: Sue, do you want to talk about that?
2: Some of the things that we offer to the caregiver are books that have diagnoses. Maybe you received a diagnosis of Parkinson's. We have a book that's on that. These books are free. They're a mm-hmm. wonderful resource for a caregiver or for a senior. This one happens to be How to Care for Aging Parents. It has from A to Z great information that you can use to help as a caregiver. And you don't have to live with the person to be a caregiver. A caregiver is anyone who helps out from day to day, doctor's appointments, going to the grocery store, getting them to the doctor's appointments, making sure the doctor's appointments are scheduled. There's a lot of duties of a caregiver.
0: But you also provide, as we touched on briefly, some transportation options, which is a beautiful thing. And thank goodness for the levy. There is a specific levy that has been able to also provide.
1: We are so honored and privileged to operate the Richland County Senior Services Levy. And as indicated earlier in the show, we are in 9 counties, and each of those 9 counties have senior services levies. In the other 8, administered by local senior centers mm-hmm. or senior citizens groups, but here in Richland County, we have the Richland County Senior Services Levy, and it provides an enormous amount of services that aren't covered by other funding sources. So it allows us to be innovative. It allows us to be quite nimble and make sure that we're meeting the needs of the seniors. So transportation is one of those services that we provide to seniors here in this community.
0: We seem to also be hearing a lot, and you've got a book in your hand about dementia, about Alzheimer's. If someone calls you and says, I think I'm dealing with a parent, or it even could be a spouse. I'm hearing a lot of cases of where a spouse, maybe earlier in their life than they expected, is developing some type of a cognitive disability. You still have resources available to at least get them in the right direction.
1: Absolutely. And as Sue had mentioned, that's really what we do. At the front door or when someone reaches out, we do a holistic approach and, you know, a summary of what are their needs? You know, where are their gaps?
0: Where are they at right now in their life, and what do they have and not have?
1: Correct.
0: And a lot of times, insurance can be just such a bear.
1: It can be a very difficult
0: process.
1: Yeah, let's be honest, it is. Mm-hmm. And so that's what our navigators do. They help just kind of break it down, help them navigate services and support. So whether that's something that we do through our funding sources or at the Area Agency, or it might be another local community-based organization who provides that service, our navigators are a wealth of information.
0: It sounds like they are. It sounds like they're very well trained. And not only that, they can make a caregiver feel like, I can finally take a breath. I finally found someone that can help me. We have about 60 seconds left in this segment. You also offer balance programs, Tai Chi classes. Again, you're talking about that full approach to wellness overall, right, Sue?
2: Yes, there are many different programs that are available at the Area Agency on Aging. Everything from congregate meals where a senior can get out and have that independence to programs that are looking at why are they falling, what can we do to help prevent this, diabetes, what can we do to educate on diabetes to keep them healthier longer. So there's a lot of programs that are going on that you can sign up for, and those are in our 9-county area.
0: That's wonderful. We've got more to talk about with these great gals from the Area Agency on Aging right here in Richland County. And of course, their services go to 9 counties overall. So please don't go anywhere. Stick with us. We've got more to come. Welcome back to Focus on North Central Ohio. We're talking with the Area Agency on Aging, District 5, I should say Ohio District 5 Area Agency on Aging. You guys have a big title. Big title, Duana and Sue. We're so glad that you're here. We're continuing to focus on caregivers. Huge role, not only maintaining their own family, but also maybe caring for a loved one. And that could be anybody in the family. And I think at some point, we're all caregivers at some point. But it can also be a daunting experience for someone who is either going through a tremendous illness, it could be a cognitive ability, it could be someone that's been in an accident. But you provide the help that they need. Sometimes it's that first call just to say, help, what do I do?
1: Yes, and I think, again, just to put it in perspective, 54% of the caregivers in Ohio hold a job. So when we think about that and we wrap our arms around the individual that needs the care, the caregiver, we have to remember there's an employer in there too. And
0: so
1: the
0: true.
1: Security of somebody's income. And what we've also learned is those caregivers are spending upwards of 80% of their income on the cost of providing care.
0: No. Wow.
1: So we try to get very innovative and ensure that we have, great services and supports that help the caregiver. And in addition, we want to make sure that they stay or are able to stay employed. So the services that Sue talks about, help provide services and supports to the individual who needs the care while allowing their informal caregiver to remain at work. And it's a win for everybody.
0: It's a win for everybody.
1: Including the employers.
0: Hopefully you've got a boss who's very understanding. Yeah. And in some cases, though, that may not be the case, where a job just isn't getting done because someone is missing a lot of work. So when they call you and they speak to a navigator, what might be a situation where you can help a person stay employed but also be able to be there for their family?
1: So a lot of times it might be a meal. So if the caregiver has to leave work to make sure that their loved one gets a meal, it could be a home-delivered meal. Someone that comes into the home, delivers the meal, and ensures that they have their lunch.
0: Do you provide for lunch and dinner? How does that work?
1: So it is based on the needs of the individual. So it could be a lunch and a dinner. Again, a care plan determines what that looks like. Again, if there's a caregiver in the mix, we want to make sure that caregiver can fulfill their own obligations, whether it's work or maybe they just need some respite because caregivers need a break.
0: Yeah, they absolutely do. What is an example of respite care? Where someone is able to take a break, who would take over for helping that person maybe while they get 2 hours to themselves?
1: So it would be a trained individual from one of our provider agencies who comes into the home maybe for a couple hours while the caregiver can go get their hair done or go visit another family member, go shopping.
0: It might just be to run errands.
1: It could be just to take a drive.
0: Absolutely. You're also invested in a pilot program. This is something that's coming. You're working towards that, and that is where you are literally training organizations on how to handle what?
1: Their employees who find themselves as caregivers. So it's providing those resources. We're very excited about this opportunity to work with the University of Southern California.
0: Wow.
1: So we've got a grant from them to pilot what it looks like in the employment setting. What kind of resources do caregivers need? What kind of information do leaders within that organization need so that when they are faced with an employee who needs time off or is maybe just stressful, it's stress for them to be a caregiver. The employer is that first point of contact, and we want to make sure that employers are ready to have information and resources available to help their employees.
0: That does nothing but solidify, man, a communication that could become a communication barrier. Mm-hmm. So that really does help to you know, benefit both parties. I would see that that's absolutely wonderful. You've covered transportation. You've covered Tai Chi classes. Have we talked about Tai Chi? I'm kind of interested in this because this is a very great form of wellness and activity.
2: Yes, we at the Area Agency on Aging offer several different programs for wellness, one being Tai Chi. That's one of our newer programs, and it's very thought out movement stretches. And we have a trainer in-house that will set up the classes, and then the seniors can come in and take those classes and learn about stretching and movement. We have diabetes, which is it's called DEEP.
0: DEEP.
2: Mm-hmm. Diabetes Education Empowerment Program, and that's looking at your diabetes, what effects it's having on your body, mm-hmm. how better to manage your diabetes.
0: And that can include dietary restrictions. Mm-hmm. So you're helping them kind of the full house of what all they need to care for themselves.
2: Yes.
0: That's a wonderful thing. We're going to talk about some upcoming events that you guys are busy all spring and summer long. We've got a couple of those events next that we're going to share. Maybe an event you would like to attend in just a few minutes. We're back with the Area Agency on Aging, District 5. So glad to have Sue on board. You both are both so knowledgeable. Juwana, thank you for your time and your energy. You guys work so cohesively together. In our final couple of minutes here on the air, you've got some great events coming up. We can't forget that sometimes people become homebound or they become very isolated. And some of these events are just to get them out, get them socializing again. And it's amazing the friendships and the connections that they can make, even at some of these very public events that you have coming up. I know one of them is for Older Americans Month, and it's coming up in May.
1: It is.
0: And what is that one all about?
1: Sue is responsible for a lot of these. She makes them happen, and I think it's great if she can just tell you a little
0: okay,
1: bit more.
0: Okay, sure. Absolutely, Sue.
2: May is Older Americans Month, mm-hmm. as Juwana said, and so the Area Agency on Aging holds a big event every year in May to celebrate senior citizens, the contributions that they have given, and everything that we have learned from our senior citizens. So we have a celebration. All nine counties all across the United States, they have celebrations. Ours here in Richland County is going to be on May 29th.
0: I'm going to have Landry prompt that poster again, the big Mardi Gras poster. Looks to be a really fun theme.
2: It is. This year is Mardi Gras. You do not have to dress up like
0: okay.
2: Mardi Gras.
0: That was my next question.
2: It will be festive like that. And what it is it's a wonderful day to get out, be with friends, get out of your house, bring your mother to it. It's for the 60 plus population. We have vendors there that are not selling anything, but they're providing valuable information to the attendees that the attendees can take home with them. But there's wonderful things like bingo and a free lunch. It's all free for senior citizens.
0: Oh, that's great.
2: It's a gift to them for everything that they have done and everything that they have given their community.
0: And when is it again and the time?
2: It is May 29th. It will be held at the Mid-Ohio Conference Center.
0: Big space.
2: And
0: mm-hmm.
2: It is 10 to 2. We'll have a car show outside. We'll have
0: nice.
2: Lunch inside. We'll have vendors. We'll have music entertainment. It'll be a wonderful day. So if you know that person that maybe isn't getting out as much as they used to, grab them. Go. Have a wonderful time. That's what it's meant for. Connecting with your community, connecting with services, and just making it a wonderful day. We have it on the 29th because we're planning on going out of May with a bang.
0: I love that. Love that. But that's not all you're doing. You've got the Kingwood Walks, too, at Kingwood Center Gardens. Let's prompt that poster here. Looks like you've got walks in June, July, and August. What a beautiful grounds to be on.
2: Yes, the Area Agency on Aging collaborates with many different agencies throughout our nine-county area. This happens to be at Kingwood Center, and so they have asked different vendors to come, set up a table. You can check in at the table, let us know your steps, and it's walking around Kingwood, enjoying the grounds, and then getting great information while you're there. And then after you check in, then you can go ahead and stay and enjoy the grounds on your own.
0: I love that. A lot of great events that are happening coming up this spring and summer. Juwana, you're running a great organization. We love what you're doing in this community. This is big for the Area Agency on Aging. You offer more than the average person knows that you do. Let's give your website.
1: So, AAA5Ohio.org.
0: And phone number.
1: 419-524-4144.
0: We're going to bring you gals back in the fall.
1: I'd love it.
0: We're going to be talking more about other programs and services that you offer those over 60 and specifically too for caregivers as well. Thank you for your time today.
1: Thank you, Shelley.
2: Thank you.
0: All right. This has been another Focus on North Central Ohio. Until next time.
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0: 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It's GC on Sunday morning, Mother's Day. Hope you're remembering Mom today. At least a phone call, okay? Back in the old days, the record for long-distance telephone was, I think, Mother's Day. I think that beat out Christmas and all the other holidays for volumes of calls made long-distance. Now they don't keep track of that like they used to due to changes in technology and everything, but used to be a heavy telephone calling day. A lot of money was spent calling Mom if you were far away from her. Well, do that. Maybe you can probably do it for free depending on your plan with your phone carrier. We're going to get the weather coming up.
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2: News, I'm Paul Stevens. A cruise ship hit by a hantavirus outbreak docks at Spain's Canary Islands off of West Africa.
3: Eight cases of hantavirus have been linked to the ship, and three people have died. 17 Americans on the ship will now be flown to Nebraska to be monitored by a CDC team.
2: Fox's Chan Lee Painter, the World Health Organization, saying 140 people have been allowed to disembark and fly home. They're not showing any symptoms. Day two of a three-day ceasefire between Russia and Ukraine. Russia holding a victory parade on Saturday, commemorating its defeat of Nazi Germany.
3: Ahead of the parade, Russia and Ukraine agreed to that three-day ceasefire. President Donald Trump said he made the request directly to the two presidents, and both sides will also exchange 1,000 prisoners each.
2: Fox's Stephanie Bennett, Secretary of State Marco Rubio, saying there is no peace agreement in the four-year-plus conflict. 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
5: From the Mid-State Media Weather Center, here is your forecast for Mansfield. This morning, mostly sunny, high near 60. Tonight, partly cloudy, low around 42. Monday, mostly sunny, high near 57. Monday night, mostly clear, then areas of frost, low around 36. Tuesday, patchy frost, then mostly sunny, high near 64. Tuesday night, showers and thunderstorms, low around 53.

0: 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That, of course, the Danger Zone. Columbus Crew SC in the Big Apple taking on the New York City Football Club. 4 p.m. pregame, the kickoff set for 4:30. And we have it on the air on 106.7 FM, WRGM, and AM 1440. We are Mansfield's radio home of the Columbus Crew. 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
3: Here is the current pollen report for North Central Ohio. Today is in the medium category with a reading of 6.4. Tomorrow is expected to rise to 9.7. By Tuesday, pollen levels move into the medium-high category with a reading of 9.4. The top pollen sources are mulberry, oak, and birch. 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
7: Mansfield weather. From the Mid-State Media Weather Center, here is your forecast for Mansfield. This morning, mostly sunny, high near 60. Tonight, partly cloudy, low around 42. Monday, mostly sunny, high near 57. Monday night, mostly clear, then areas of frost, low around 36. Tuesday, patchy frost, then mostly sunny, high near 64. Tuesday night, showers and thunderstorms, low around 53.
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They know Mansfield, they live here, they talk about local community events. 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And that's the reason I listen.

0: Mix 106.1, Mansfield's best mix of romantics. Well, we're going to take a look at the weather forecast here in just a minute, find out if we're going to break out of this cold and rainy pattern. Below normal temperatures, above normal rainfall in some areas. No more drought in Ohio, I think. I think all the areas that had been drought-prone and showing up on the drought maps pretty much had some rain and are out of it, at least temporarily. We'll see what happens for the rest of the spring and summer. We'll get that weather. It's coming up next.
1: The force is going to be strong with this special concert. 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It's one night only, Saturday, May 16th at 7:30 p.m. Be sure to get your tickets now at rentickets.org.
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4: Fox News, I'm Angelo Bavaro. Passengers on board that hantavirus-plagued cruise ship are deboarding after it arrived in the Canary Islands.
5: Well, none of the current passengers have tested positive for hantavirus. The outbreak did earlier kill three people on board and several others tested positive. The remaining passengers are now disembarking in groups by nationality, then go straight to the airport for flights to their home country.
4: Fox's Chanley Painter, 17 Americans on that ship will be flown to Nebraska to be monitored by the CDC. The U.S. This blockade continues to intercept ships in the Strait of Hormuz as allies send support.
6: One senior British official tells Fox the HMS Dragon Type 45 destroyer now is in the Gulf to protect ships in the waterway. The UK's Ministry of Defense today explains that the ship will support efforts to clear mines.
4: That is Fox's Alex Hogan. 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
8: From the Mid-State Media Weather Center, here is your forecast for Mansfield. This morning, mostly sunny, high near 60. Tonight, partly cloudy, low around 42. Monday, mostly sunny, high near 57. Monday night, mostly clear, then areas of frost, low around 36. Tuesday, patchy frost, then mostly sunny, high near 64. Tuesday night, showers and thunderstorms, low around 53.

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5: Here is the current pollen report for North Central Ohio. Today is in the medium category with a reading of 6.4. Tomorrow is expected to rise to 9.7. By Tuesday, pollen levels move into the medium-high category with a reading of 9.4. The top pollen sources are mulberry, oak, and birch. 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

0: Mix 106.1, Mansfield's best mix. It was Marky Mark and the Funky Bunch. Coming up, we're going to check the weather forecast. Then it'll be 30 minutes of your back-to-back favorites on Mix 106.1, which is, of course, Mansfield's best mix. And in the next hour, we'll tell you a story about a rainbow trout that even our fisherman Tommy Barnes would envy. Stay tuned. 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Whether it's overcoming adversity, chasing big dreams, or making a difference, each episode celebrates people. 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
4: From the Mid-State Media Weather Center, here is your forecast for Mansfield. This morning, mostly sunny, high near 60. Tonight, partly cloudy, low around 42. Monday, mostly sunny, high near 57. Monday night, mostly clear, then areas of frost, low around 36. Tuesday, patchy frost, then mostly sunny, high near 64. Tuesday night, showers and thunderstorms, low around 53.
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0: Big Finish. Mix 106.1, Mansfield's best mix. Yeah, it was Eddie Money. Well, that fishing story I was telling you about last hour, 15-year-old Hunter Rohr of Buchanan, West Virginia, has rewritten the West Virginia fishing record after landing a massive golden rainbow trout, 11.84 pounds, 28 inches, the state record for both categories. The truly historic feat topped a length record that had stood since 1987, nearly 40 years, that's not too shabby. And Tommy Barnes, our resident fisherman here at the station, he spends a lot of weekends fishing when the weather's good, of course. I don't know if he's been out yet or not. He would really envy that rainbow trout, wouldn't he? I don't know what kind of fish that he fishes for. I got to clarify that when I see Tommy here at the station.
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4: News. I'm Paul Stevens. Another warning from Iran.
5: Iran threatening to attack a U.S. base in the Middle East if more Iranian vessels are attacked.
4: And that's Fox's Alex Hogan, Iranian state TV, reporting the warning a day after the U.S. hit two Iranian oil tankers. Tehran says it's in no hurry to respond to the latest U.S. peace plan to end the conflict between the nations. Meantime, Bahrain saying it's arrested dozens linked to Iran's Revolutionary Guard Corps. A pitching prospect for baseball San Diego Padres self-deports after pleading guilty to transporting undocumented immigrants within the U.S.
6: Humberto Cruz, a pitcher ranked as the Padres' fifth-best prospect, pled guilty to a misdemeanor charge related to receiving money for the transport.
4: And that's Fox's Chris DeMeo. Atlanta Braves Hall of Fame manager Bobby Cox has died. He was 84. 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
9: From the Mid-State Media Weather Center, here is your forecast for Mansfield. This morning, mostly sunny, high near 60. Tonight, partly cloudy, low around 42. Monday, mostly sunny, high near 57. Monday night, mostly clear, then areas of frost, low around 36. Tuesday, patchy frost, then mostly sunny, high near 64. Tuesday night, showers and thunderstorms, low around 53.

0: Mix 106.1, Mansfield's best mix, Stevie Nicks, and Stop Dragging My Heart Around. GC for Sunday morning here. Britney Spears, as expected, she pleaded guilty to reckless driving charges from a March incident. She was pulled over, found to be in possession of prescription drugs. She did not deliver the plea herself. She had her lawyer do it. She has to see a psychiatrist twice a month and has agreed to random searches of her vehicle. The fine, $571, probation for 12 months. No mention of losing her license. Boy, that... I hate to be a judge, but is that kind of a light penalty? Not even a suspension? Temporary of the license? Hope Brittany gets her act together and we don't hear any more about that, of her being in court for driving and drug violations.
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5: Here is the current pollen report for North Central Ohio. Today is in the medium category with a reading of 6.4. Tomorrow is expected to rise to 9.7. By Tuesday, pollen levels move into the medium-high category with a reading of 9.4. The top pollen sources are mulberry, oak, and birch. 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

0: 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GC for Sunday morning. Coming up at 12 noon, it'll be Mr. Ed, the pride of Shelby, Ohio. 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
3: Mansfield weather. From the Mid-State Media Weather Center, here is your forecast for Mansfield. This morning, sunny, high near 60. Tonight, partly cloudy, low around 42. Monday, mostly sunny, high near 57. Monday night, mostly clear, then areas of frost, low around 36. Tuesday, patchy frost, then mostly sunny, high near 64. Tuesday night, showers and thunderstorms, low around 53.
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0: 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I have more information, contact here, Sandy Welch, welch.sandy@yahoo.com, or at this phone number, 419-651-7372, if you want more information on Polk honoring veterans on May 16th. 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That's where you get a live person, not AI, at 419-281-0991. 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
4: Fox News, I'm Angelo Bavaro. A British cargo ship has been attacked off the coast of Qatar.
5: The incident highlights the latest in a series of events in the Persian Gulf and Strait of Hormuz that show Iran is testing the fragile ceasefire. While the region waits to see how Iran will respond to the latest U.S. proposal to end the war.
4: Fox's Trey Yingst. Passengers are deboarding the hantavirus-stricken cruise ship after it arrived in Spain's Canary Islands.
6: The World Health Organization is reassuring people on the island that there's no risk to the public, and Spanish health officials say the passengers all remain asymptomatic. While none of the current passengers have tested positive for the hantavirus, the outbreak did earlier kill three people on board, while several others tested positive. 17 Americans on the ship will now be flown to Nebraska, where they will be monitored by a CDC team.
4: Fox's Chandley Painter, America is listening to Fox News.
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8: From the Mid-State Media Weather Center, here is your forecast for Mansfield. This morning, sunny, high near 60, tonight, partly cloudy, low around 42. Monday, mostly sunny, high near 57. Monday night, mostly clear, then areas of frost, low around 36. Tuesday, patchy frost, then mostly sunny, high near 64. Tuesday night, showers and thunderstorms, low around 53.

0: Even the band was surprised, Steeler's Wheel, when that sold over a million copies of a single. Stuck in the Middle with you on Mix 106.1, Mansfield's best mix. 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
2: Is the current pollen report for North Central Ohio. Today is in the medium category with a reading of 6.4. Tomorrow is expected to rise to 9.7. By Tuesday, pollen levels move into the medium high category with a reading of 9.4. The top pollen sources are mulberry, oak, and birch. 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

0: 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It was KC and JoJo. GC on your Sunday. Well, we like our Star Wars. Nielsen data reveals U.S. viewers consumed 33 billion minutes of Star Wars content across streaming and linear TV in 2025. That breaks down to 550 million hours. Wow! Films dominating viewing at 44%, followed by live-action shows at 38%, the animated projects of Star Wars at 16%. Star Wars still a lucrative franchise, isn't it? Somebody's making some big bucks on that.
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0: From the Mid-State Media Weather Center, here is your forecast for Mansfield. This morning, sunny, high near 60. Tonight, partly cloudy, low around 42. Monday, mostly sunny, high near 57. Monday night, mostly clear, then areas of frost, low around 36. Tuesday, patchy frost, then mostly sunny, high near 64. Tuesday night, showers and thunderstorms, low around 53.
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0: Mix 106.1, Mansfield's best mix, Miss Natalie Cole, and this will be. It's a great song. Coming up, your five-day forecast. We're going to find out if the cool and wet regime of weather is going to continue this week. Here on Sunday, we can get a pretty good look at the next week's weather, so we'll do that. No further ado.
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5: Fox News, I'm Paul Stevens. Possible signs of diplomatic progress between the U.S. and Iran.
6: Reports indicate that Iran has responded to the U.S. peace proposal to end the war, giving their response to Pakistani mediators. Now, initial reports in Iranian state media indicate their response focuses on ending the war and ensuring security in the Strait of Hormuz. There is no mention of Iran's nuclear program.
5: Trey Yingston, Tel Aviv. The first passengers who got off a cruise ship where deadly hantavirus cases first broke out are now flying out of the Canary Islands.
7: Officials say none of those passengers have shown symptoms of the virus yet. 17 Americans will soon be flown to Nebraska, where they'll be monitored by a CDC team. At least 6 more states are monitoring cruise passengers who previously disembarked.
5: And that's Fox's Chanley Painter. 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
9: From the Mid-State Media Weather Center, here is your forecast for Mansfield. This morning, sunny, high near 60. Tonight, partly cloudy, low around 42. Monday, mostly sunny, high near 57. Monday night, mostly clear, then areas of frost, low around 36. Tuesday, patchy frost, then mostly sunny, high near 64. Tuesday night, showers and thunderstorms, low around 53.

0: Mix 106.1, Mansfield's best mix, Sister Sledge there. You're invited to join the family of the morning show on our station with Shelley Kemper, Tommy Barnes, and Mr. Ed. It's your morning fix on 106. They'll be here at 6 o'clock tomorrow morning with everything you need to get your new week started. I know Shelley will have some Mother's Day stories for us and check in with you on how you spent Mother's Day, and hopefully things are going well for you today. That's tomorrow morning. It's all you need to get your day started right.
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4: Here is the current pollen report for North Central Ohio. Today is in the medium category with a reading of 6.4. Tomorrow is expected to rise to 9.7. By Tuesday, pollen levels move into the medium-high category with a reading of 9.4. The top pollen sources are mulberry, oak, and birch. 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

0: Mix 106.1, Mansfield's best mix, Semisonic, did Closing Time. That's one of our personal favorites here at the station. A lot of people like that when it plays. Yeah, they were one-hit wonders. Their other songs and a respected album, not the massive mainstream hit that Closing Time was from Semisonic. Unfortunately for them, like to hear more of them. Coming up, your five-day forecast, got to get that. On top of the hour, it'll be Mr. Ed to take us through the afternoon. And we thank you for listening to Mix 106.1.
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2: weather. From the Mid-State Media Weather Center, here is your forecast for Mansfield. This morning, sunny, high near 60. Tonight, partly cloudy, low around 42. Monday, mostly sunny, high near 57. Monday night, mostly clear, then areas of frost, low around 36. Tuesday, patchy frost, then mostly sunny, high near 64. Tuesday night, showers and thunderstorms, low around 53.
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0: Mix 106.1, that is Dirty, and I'll Be All Right Without You. You know, it just reminds me of something that we did on my trivia part of the Morning Fix. And you might want to know this. This is actually kind of interesting. But I did a segment where we did songs that are, or I'm sorry, not songs, but groups that they had replacement singers. And believe it or not, Journey was a group that had a replacement singer. Steve Perry was not the original singer. It was Greg Raleigh, who was with Santana, and that's where him and Neil Sean came from. And then they added Steve Perry, and they really got popular. Well, we got another one coming up. Same situation. Band called Genesis. Original singer was Peter Gabriel. He left the band. Some guy named Phil Collins replaced him. That would make Phil Collins a replacement singer. And we've got them coming up with That's All. So stay right here on Mix 106.1.
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6: Fox News, I'm Angelo Bavaro. Reports say Iran has responded to the U.S. peace proposal to end the war.
7: Now, initial reports in Iranian state media indicate their response focuses on ending the war and ensuring security in the Strait of Hormuz. There is no mention of Iran's nuclear program, a key agenda item for the Trump administration.
6: Fox's Trey Yingst. The first planes have left the Canary Islands filled with passengers who disembarked from that hantavirus-linked cruise ship.
8: Officials say none of those passengers have shown symptoms of the virus yet. 17 Americans will soon be flown to Nebraska, where they'll be monitored by a CDC team. At least six more states are monitoring cruise passengers who previously disembarked.
6: That is Fox's Chanley Painter. 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
10: From the Mid-State Media Weather Center, here is your forecast for Mansfield. This afternoon, mostly sunny, high near 60. Tonight, partly cloudy, low around 42. Monday, mostly sunny, high near 57. Monday night, mostly clear, then areas of frost, low around 36. Tuesday, patchy frost, then mostly sunny, high near 64. Tuesday night, showers and thunderstorms, low around 53.

0: It's 106.1. It's Eddie Grant and Electric Avenue. That's actually a place in Britain where they were having some unrest, and that's what that song is about, actually, from 1983. Hey, coming up, we've got REM, The One I Love, or as I like to remind everybody, my good friend Dale used to sing that song in the race band, would call it the Fire Song. Well, we got that coming next, right here on Mix 106.1.
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6: Here is the current pollen report for North Central Ohio. Today is in the medium category with a reading of 6.4. Tomorrow is expected to rise to 9.7. By Tuesday, pollen levels move into the medium-high category with a reading of 9.4. The top pollen sources are mulberry, oak, and birch. 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

0: 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I like the Wallflowers. It's one of my wife's favorite bands. Jacob Dylan, of course, Bob Dylan's son on the vocals there. And they still go out on tour. They were out touring, I think, was it 2 years ago we saw them? At a place in Columbus. I think it's called Bluestone, but it's an old church. Very interesting place to see a show. And, of course, the Wallflowers didn't disappoint. They're very good. Coming up, we've got Heart and Magic Man next on Mix 106.1.
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4: weather. From the Mid-State Media Weather Center, here is your forecast for Mansfield. This afternoon, mostly sunny. High near 60. Tonight, partly cloudy. Low around 42. Monday, mostly sunny. High near 57. Monday night, mostly clear. Then areas of frost. Low around 36. Tuesday, patchy frost. Then mostly sunny. High near 64. Tuesday night, showers and thunderstorms. Low around 53.
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0: 106.1, that's Belinda Carlisle, and Heaven is a Place on Earth. I'm Mr. Ed here, and of course it is Mother's Day. Did you ever really think about, you know, Mother's Day much? I mean, you know, other than, you know, making sure you get something for your mom, or taking her out to dinner, or just calling her, or just doing anything, right? Well, here's an interesting thing. One of the earliest known Mother's Day celebration can be traced back to ancient Greece with the celebration of Rhea, the goddess of motherhood and fertility. Now, Mother's Day became an official U.S. holiday in 1914 when Woodrow Wilson signed it into law. And, Americans spend more than $3 billion on flowers and plants alone on Mother's Day, making up 26% of all holiday purchases for flower shops and florists. So no wonder Tommy's wife, Julie, has been really busy. She works for a florist. Coming up, we got Queen, Somebody to Love, next on Mix 106.1.
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3: News. I'm Paul Stevens. Some possible diplomatic progress between the U.S. and Iran.
4: On Saturday, Secretary of State Marco Rubio, along with Special Envoy Steve Witkoff, met with the Qatari Prime Minister in Miami, trying to work out a path forward for a negotiated settlement with Iran.
5: And that's Fox's Trey Yingston, Tel Aviv, Israel. Meantime, the first passengers who got off a cruise ship where deadly hantavirus cases broke out now flying out of the Canary Islands.
6: 17 Americans will soon be flown to Nebraska, where they'll be monitored by a CDC team. At least six more states are monitoring cruise passengers who previously disembarked. And while none of the current passengers have tested positive for the hantavirus, the outbreak did earlier kill three people on board, and five passengers who left the ship are infected with the deadly virus.
5: Fox's Chandley Painter. 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
8: From the Mid-State Media Weather Center, here is your forecast for Mansfield. This afternoon, sunny, high near 61. Tonight, mostly clear, low around 41. Monday, mostly sunny, high near 59. Monday night, mostly clear, then patchy frost, low around 37. Tuesday, patchy frost, then mostly sunny, high near 65. Tuesday night, rain showers, low around 54.

0: Mix 106.1, it's Corey Hart in Sunglasses at Night. How you doing? I'm Mr. Ed. Hey, coming up, I got an artist that I always love to use when I do my music trivia because it's just one of those guys, he's everywhere that nobody knows. The gentleman's name is Paul Carrick, and he did have a couple hits in the 80s that was solo, but he's mostly known for being on other people's songs. Of course, Paul Carrick was the lead singer of Mike and the Mechanics with Mike Rutherford. I also sang Tempted, because he was in a squeeze for just a short time playing keyboards when Jules Holland left the band. And, of course, their biggest song was Tempted, and he just happened to be the guy singing that one. But his original song that really put him on the map is the one we got coming up. It's from Ace, How Long? Yep, Paul Carrick on the vocals. Just one of those fun guys I like to talk about in the history of music. We got Ace and also Metallica, too, coming your way. So stay right here on Mix 106.1.
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5: Here is the current pollen report for North Central Ohio. Today is in the medium category with a reading of 6.4. Tomorrow is expected to rise to 9.7. By Tuesday, pollen levels move into the medium-high category with a reading of 9.4. The top pollen sources are mulberry, oak, and birch. 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

0: Mix 106.1, that is Enter Sandman, Metallica. How you doing? I'm Mr. Ed. You know, coming up, we've got Bow Wow Wow, I Want Candy. You know, of course, with it being Mother's Day, I found this kind of interesting, another little tidbit about Mother's Day. Now, before it was a U.S. holiday in 1914, a lady named Anna Jarvis founded Mother's Day in 1908. She, however, came to hate how commercialized the day became and ended up denouncing it. Oh, boy. That's kind of interesting, isn't it? Coming up, a guy, as I mentioned, I Want Candy. Did you get some for your mom? Anyway, here's Bow Wow Wow. Just a bit right here on Mix 106.1.
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5: From the Mid-State Media Weather Center, here is your forecast for Mansfield. This afternoon, sunny, high near 61. Tonight, mostly clear, low around 41. Monday, mostly sunny, high near 59. Monday night, mostly clear, then patchy frost, low around 37. Tuesday, patchy frost, then mostly sunny, high near 65. Tuesday night, rain showers, low around 54.
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0: Mix 106.1, that is the Dazz Band and Let It Whip. You always wonder where they got the Dazz Band, right? Why did it become the Dazz Band? Where did that come from? Well, it's real simple. It's dance and jazz, and you mix them together, you get Dazz, and there's the Dazz Band, Let It Whip. Hey, coming up, we got Journey, Any Way You Want It. 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
2: Fox News, I'm Angelo Bavaro. The first planes have left the Canary Islands filled with passengers who have disembarked from the hantavirus-linked cruise ship.
3: The World Health Organization is reassuring people on the island that there's no risk to the public. And Spanish health officials say the passengers all remain asymptomatic.
2: Fox's Chanley Painter, signs of diplomatic progress between the U.S. and Iran.
4: Reports indicate that Iran has responded to the U.S. peace proposal to end the war, giving their response to Pakistani mediators. Now, initial reports in Iranian state media indicate their response focuses on ending the war and ensuring security in the Strait of Hormuz. There is no mention of Iran's nuclear program.
2: Fox's Trey Yingst. President Trump set to visit China for a summit with Chinese leader Xi Jinping later this week. 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
6: From the Mid-State Media Weather Center, here is your forecast for Mansfield. This afternoon, sunny, high near 61. Tonight, mostly clear, low around 41. Monday, mostly sunny, high near 59. Monday night, mostly clear, then patchy frost, low around 37. Tuesday, patchy frost, then mostly sunny, high near 65. Tuesday night, rain showers, low around 54.

0: X106.1, that's the Greg Kin Band at Jeopardy. How you doing? I'm Mr. Ed in here, and I tell you what, this next group coming up, me and my wife saw them at Blossom. If you've ever been to Blossom, you know that, let's say, the parking situation there can be kind of interesting, especially if you want to get out. So at that time, my girls were little, and my friend was Jeff Hyde. Jeff runs sound and does a lot of things in the community. But anyway, Jeff was watching my girls, and he's telling me, he says, Ed, the storm's coming. You're in trouble. And so we're watching Fleetwood Mac. And I go, well, I said, you know, I really wanted to see The Chain. They did The Chain. They were about halfway through the show. I remember walking out, and Stevie Nicks is singing, Thunder Only Happens When It Rains. I go, man, if only these people knew. As soon as we get in our car and get on the road, man, did it all let loose. And I'm thinking, they had to have stopped that show. Anyway, Fleetwood Mac still was a great show regardless. And they're coming up next with my favorite Fleetwood Mac song, The Chain. That is next right here on Mix 106.1.
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2: Here is the current pollen report for North Central Ohio. Today is in the medium category with a reading of 6.4. Tomorrow is expected to rise to 9.7. By Tuesday, pollen levels move into the medium-high category with a reading of 9.4. The top pollen sources are mulberry, oak, and birch. 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

0: Mix 106.1. That is Shania Twain and the title of a song I never say. So, like, if I'm doing my music bingo or whatever and I have to introduce that song, I usually get, like, Angel or some girl that I know nearby. Or even if I don't know them, it don't matter. I make them say it because I've never felt that way. So how can I say that? All right. So maybe it's just a little silly, but that's okay. Shania Twain right there. Coming up, a gentleman who was from around the Pittsburgh area in a band called the Jaggers in the 1970s, but went solo in the 80s and did just fine for himself. Donnie Iris is next with Aaliyah right here on Mix 106.1.
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2: weather. From the Mid-State Media Weather Center, here is your forecast for Mansfield. This afternoon, sunny, high near 61. Tonight, mostly clear, low around 41. Monday, mostly sunny, high near 59. Monday night, mostly clear, then patchy frost, low around 37. Tuesday, patchy frost, then mostly sunny, high near 65. Tuesday night, rain showers, low around 54.
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Mix 106.1, that's Bon Jovi and Lay Your Hands on Me. I'll send that out as a Mother's Day gift to my wife. She's a big Bon Jovi fan. I got Jane Child next. Here's Don't Want to Fall in Love.

0: X106.1, that is Travolta, Olivia Newton-John, and Summer Nights from Greece. I'm Mr. Ed. All right, it's a look at your community calendar brought to you by Mary's Insurance Team. And you want to speak to a real person and not AI about your insurance needs, you want to give them a call. It's 419-281-0991. All right, this is what's going on. And I'm looking forward to this, too. You know, I talked about Final Fridays. Of course, there's also at Marshall Park, the concerts in the park. And that's going to start in June. And just some great bands going to be playing there. So check it out. They got two shows in June. Two shows in July, and two shows in August. And the bands, Canyon Echoes, I Told You, Connie, Oolong Gurus, Soul Town, and the Red Ball Jets. So check out the band shell at Marshall Park. There's summer concerts starting on June 9th. All right, that's a look at your community calendar brought to you by Mary's Insurance Team. We've got Def Leppard, Hysteria, coming next on Mix 106.1.
1: 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Rise to the occasion. 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It's time.
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5: Fox News, I'm Carmen Roberts. Iran says it has responded to the U.S. peace proposal but did not release any details. GOP Senator David McCormick tells Fox News.
6: So I think we have to wait and see. I'm hoping the Iranians will go down a path to peace, but we have to be very careful. They are not trustworthy. It's in their interest. It's in the world's interest. But it's in their hands.
5: Meantime, Israeli Prime Minister Netanyahu says he does not rule out removing Iran's enriched uranium by force. Passengers aboard the Hanta virus-hit cruise ship, now anchored off Spain's Canary Islands, are beginning to evacuate.
7: The World Health Organization says repatriation flights have already taken off, returning people to Spain's capital of Madrid, France, and Canada.
5: Fox's CB Cotton. 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
8: From the Mid-State Media Weather Center, here is your forecast for Mansfield. This afternoon, sunny, high near 61. Tonight, mostly clear, low around 41. Monday, mostly sunny, high near 59. Monday night, mostly clear, then patchy frost, low around 37. Tuesday, patchy frost, then mostly sunny, high near 65. Tuesday night, rain showers, low around 54.

0: 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We didn't think so.
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Mix 106.1, that is Earth, Wind & Fire and Sing a Song. You know, I think I've seen Earth, Wind & Fire maybe 1, 2, 3, 4 times, maybe. I can't remember. 3 or 4. But I will say this. They are such a good band. Even when I saw them a few years ago, you know, they're older now. But, man, they still can bring it. What a great show. Earth, Wind & Fire. Sing a Song right there. Coming up, another band that's pretty cool. It's Cool & the Gang. It's Get Down On You. I used to sing this song to my kid, Julia, when she was younger, trying to get her off to school. Get your back up off the ball. Dance. Come on. Get her in the car. Get going. Ah, yes. Get Down On It.

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2: Here is the current pollen report for North Central Ohio. Today is in the medium category with a reading of 6.4. Tomorrow is expected to rise to 9.7. By Tuesday, pollen levels move into the medium-high category with a reading of 9.4. The top pollen sources are mulberry, oak, and birch. 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

0: 106.1, that's Maxi Priest, and close to you. I'm Mr. Ed, and you know, dating. I'm glad I don't have to, I guess. Well, I guess me and my wife, we do go on dates and stuff like that, I suppose. But it's becoming so expensive that the average American isn't really doing it that much anymore. In a survey, 86% of U.S. singles say that money concerns has left them to delay dating or re-entering the dating pool. Oh, wow. So I guess we're enduring dateflation. With the average all-in cost of date increasing 12.5%. Basically about $189 just to go out. That rate is outpacing the cost of living. Well, so that's something I never guess I thought about. I go out to dinner with my wife every so often, but I don't think I'm spending $189. Not that I remember anyway. Coming up, I got Madonna, Cherish. And actually, if I spent $189, I probably wouldn't remember. That's next here on Mix 106.1.
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4: weather. From the Mid-State Media Weather Center, here is your forecast for Mansfield. This afternoon, sunny. High near 61. Tonight, mostly clear. Low around 41. Monday, mostly sunny. High near 59. Monday night, mostly clear, then patchy frost. Low around 37. Tuesday, patchy frost, then mostly sunny. High near 65. Tuesday night, rain showers. Low around 54.
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0: X106.1, that is Dire Straits and Money for Nothing. I always find that song interesting because when Mark Knopfler wrote the song, actually, it was a conversation that he overheard. He was in a store, probably a a TV store or an appliance store or something like that, and he heard these two guys conversing about it that worked at the store. So he took their conversation and turned it into a song, which ended up being just a huge hit. Money for Nothing. And that's what those guys were saying as they had MTV on the TV in the store. There, says, look at those guys. Yeah. Interesting story. Mark Knopfler was really good at taking events that he would see, whether it be Salt and Swing was actually a band that he'd seen in a bar, or just doing anything. He would turn something into a song that he was experiencing. I think that's pretty cool. Coming up, we got Van Halen, Dance the Night Away. That's next right here on Mix 106.1.
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5: News. I'm Kathleen Maloney. 17 Americans aboard the cruise ship hit by a hantavirus outbreak will be quarantined in Nebraska. Health officials say there is no danger of another pandemic like the coronavirus.
6: This is one that has very limited ability to be transmitted person to person. In fact, it's a rare exception. And so we have no question about the fact that this really is on the end of its run right now.
5: Infectious disease expert Dr. Michael Osterholm on ABC's This Week. As President Trump prepares for a summit with China later this week, Republican Senator Pete Ricketts sells Fox's The Sunday Briefing.
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9: From the Mid-State Media Weather Center, here is your forecast for Mansfield. This afternoon, sunny, high near 61. Tonight, mostly clear, low around 41. Monday, mostly sunny, high near 59. Monday night, mostly clear, then patchy frost, low around 37. Tuesday, patchy frost, then mostly sunny, high near 65. Tuesday night, rain showers, low around 54.

0: Mix 106.1, it's Cameo and Word Up. Always love that song. One of my favorite little R&B tunes from the 80s. All right. Hey, you know, I was just telling you about the shows at Marshall Park. And, of course, I mentioned To the Final Fridays and all that. But some of those great artists you can hear right here on our station. That's right. Rock Local First. Tommy Barnes comes in. It's my favorite show, actually, out of all the shows that we do. And I do enjoy this, the trivia thing I do on the Morning Fix. But I just love listening to local music. And Tommy does that every Sunday night, 7 to 10, thanks to Metronome Music, and you'll check it out again tonight and hear some great local artists on that. So every Sunday night, Rock Local First right here on Mix 106.1. Coming up, we got Andy Gibb and Mariah Carey.
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1: Here is the current pollen report for North Central Ohio. Today is in the medium category with a reading of 6.4. Tomorrow is expected to rise to 9.7. By Tuesday, pollen levels move into the medium-high category with a reading of 9.4. The top pollen sources are mulberry, oak, and birch. 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

0: Mix 106.1, that's Mariah Carey and Emotions. How you doing today? It's Mr. Ed, and it is Mother's Day, and I hope you've called your mother. Did you call your mom and wish her happy Mother's Day? Or in the case of my one daughter, she's at home, so she can tell her, I guess. My other daughter's in Columbus, and I hope she called her mom today. I guess we'll find out. But did you know more phone calls are made on Mother's Day than any other day of the year? Approximately 122 million phone calls to mom are made. I didn't know that. But I guess it makes sense. You know, everybody feels they need to call their mom. I've come to the conclusion with my kids, and I love them to death, but they call their mom, and I talk to their mom, or in case of glory, she talks to her mom, you know. But the only time I hear from my girls, when they need something. That's usually how it works, but I'm okay with that, I guess. I got Lips Inc. out of Minneapolis. Come up next with Funky Town here on Mix 106.1.
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5: From the Mid-State Media Weather Center, here is your forecast for Mansfield. This afternoon, sunny, high near 61. Tonight, mostly clear, low around 41. Monday, mostly sunny, high near 59. Monday night, mostly clear, then patchy frost, low around 37. Tuesday, patchy frost, then mostly sunny, high near 65. Tuesday night, rain showers, low around 54.
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0: Mix 106.1, that's Doobie Brothers in China Grove. I'm Mr. Ed. China Grove, of course, a city in Texas. I've never been there. I've never been to Texas. My mom and dad would go down there in the wintertime and loved it down there. I have never been there. I guess maybe I should just go down there. Well, I guess me and my buddy Tom are trying to get to all the baseball parks. I'll have to get there and see the Rangers and the Astros, so I guess I will get there eventually. Coming up, we got Cheryl Lynn, Got to Be Real. That is next on Mix 106.1.
1: From the Mid-State Media Weather Center, here is your forecast for Mansfield. This evening, sunny, high near 61. Tonight, mostly clear, low around 41. Monday, mostly sunny, high near 59. Monday night, mostly clear, then patchy frost, low around 37. Tuesday, patchy frost, then mostly sunny, high near 65. Tuesday night, rain showers, low around 54.

0: The greatest music of all time, Mix 106.1. Those of us that were around in the 1980s when that song came out, everything going down in Germany, wow. Talk about a period in history. Definitely that. Hey, I'm Tommy Barnes. We're going to have our own Wind of Change coming up because we're going to transition into Rock Local first as we hit the top of the hour. Got a lot of great artists going to be on the show. I mentioned to you earlier, Macy Page will kick things off and so many others. In the meantime, time out time. Happy Mother's Day, by the way, to all the ladies out there. We'll get right back at it with details of your forecast. And George Michael kicks us into heading towards 7 with Father Figure coming up on Mix 106.1.
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4: From the Mid-State Media Weather Center, here is your forecast for Mansfield. Tonight, mostly clear, low around 41. Monday, mostly sunny, high near 59. Monday night, mostly clear, then patchy frost, low around 37. Tuesday, patchy frost, then mostly sunny, high near 65. Tuesday night, rain showers, low around 54. Wednesday, rain showers, high near 66. Wednesday night, a chance for showers and thunderstorms, low around 45.
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0: 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Hey, everybody, welcome to another version of Rock Local First. I'm Tommy Barnes, glad to have you in the studio tonight. Big thanks goes out to Metronome Music on Trimble Road in Mansfield, sponsoring our show. As we get into the next couple of hours, we're going to hear from Gypsy Stew, Tegan Allen, got some Mason Shane on the radio for you tonight, along with Chandler Holiday and his old band called Lo-Fi Sky, Greg King and Abby Ray and Corey Hillman, doing a little bit of me and Bobby McGee. Got to tell you, friends, it was back in March of 2020, the last time I had Macy Page in the studio. One of the things I remember about that was Macy was COVID, had just started. So everybody just kind of got stuck inside, mask on and everything like that. But it was so cool to have you in that night. The one thing I remember about that is we, I think, recorded in the TV studio and your keyboard was acting all wonky.
1: Yes.
0: And I remember your dad saying, as he was sitting in the studio, he goes, "Man, we got to go to Metronome Music and get you a keyboard." And literally, after you left here, that's what you did.
1: Mm-hmm.
0: Yeah, that's so cool.
1: I had a show the next day, so we had to get a keyboard.
0: Yeah, real quick, other than a dead key.
1: Thick and thin.
0: Yeah, exactly. I tell you what, over the last several months or so, you've been really, really busy working with Jody Odom Jr. And I know he's hooked up with Sarah Goff and many others around the area.
1: Yes.
0: Doing songs. We're going to play a song you released, I'm going to say about 6 months ago, called Distill Me.
1: Mm-hmm.
0: And I want to also get into this brand new song that you've been teasing about. It just got released on May the 1st, but you were putting these initials up. And I love the fact that your dad thought you were going to take him kayaking, which had nothing to do with the four letters you had up there
1: kind
0: at all.
1: I wish we would go kayaking. What was it?
0: Yeah, something
1: like
0: that.
1: Yeah.
0: But actually, it's funny. You know, what is an attention grabber? And in this particular case, it's got to be the name of this brand new song,
1: mm-hmm.
0: which is?
1: Kinda Wish You Died.
0: Kinda Wish You Died. Has nothing to do with kayaking, right?
1: Oh, absolutely not.
0: No. So you ended up working with Jody Odom again. And if you will, talk about that process of working with Jody. The guy is just insanely talented.
1: Oh, it's so awesome. So me and Jody are just kind of on the same wavelength, me and him, with music. And so we both hear by ear, and we're both hearing things and harmonies and everything. So just adding them both together just makes something so beautiful.
0: And it's not a struggle of one idea versus the other, being on that same page with him too.
1: Yeah, it's really not, because like, obviously with my songs, like I have a very strong idea for it and I make it known, and like he respects that but also adds his ideas to it, and like we come to a great balance and everything of what we like.
0: I think you hit on it. It's your mm-hmm. song, and that's mm-hmm. the way you got to keep it. Don't mm-hmm. let somebody else throw ideas at it that you're really not comfortable with.
1: Exactly.
0: And I'm guessing you're pretty comfortable with this.
1: Oh, 100%. I love this song.
0: Tell me about the song itself. I mean, obviously, the title grabbed my attention right away.
1: Yeah.
0: So tell me that nobody died.
1: So nobody died. But,
0: yet.
1: yeah, I wrote this song about, I want to say, 6 months ago. Me and my ex, we broke up, and honestly, I was kind of thinking like something more creative. Like, I've never heard anyone write this before. So basically, life would just be better and it'd be easier for me to move on from him if he died, because there would be no going back to him, no like yearning for him again. You know what I mean?
0: That's but you still have those good or bad or otherwise memories that literally will linger forever,
1: mm-hmm.
0: right?
1: Yeah.
0: So why don't we check it out? Here we go. The name of the song again?
1: Kinda Wish You Died. Macy Page.
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2: Mansfield weather. From the Mid-State Media Weather Center, here is your forecast for Mansfield. Tonight, mostly clear, low around 41. Monday, mostly sunny, high near 59. Monday night, mostly clear, then patchy frost, low around 37. Tuesday, patchy frost, then mostly sunny, high near 65. Tuesday night, rain showers, low around 54. Wednesday, rain showers, high near 66. Wednesday night, a chance for showers and thunderstorms, low around 45.

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0: Mix 106.1, Mansfield Best Music Mix. Hey everybody, I'm Tommy. Thanks again for joining us for Rock Local First, courtesy of Metronome Music. We've got Macy Page in the studio. Macy, that song was simply amazing. Nobody died in the process, but we might as well say goodbye to the old boyfriend.
1: Yep.
0: See ya. So anyway, gosh, I don't even know where to begin. I mean, quite honestly, as I mentioned when we kicked the show off, the last time you were in the studio literally was about 6 years ago. Yeah. COVID hit, and in the meantime, you grew up.
1: Yeah.
0: Along the way, right?
1: I became a human being.
0: Well, you were that before.
1: It's like
0: I hear that phrase, you know, when you get to the real world, well, you know, you're in the real world from day one.
1: I don't remember anything from before I was like 10, though.
0: Don't you? Well, you were here when you were 12, so
1: yeah.
0: I don't know if you remember that or not.
1: I remember piano breaking.
0: And that's about it. That's funny. You know, it's interesting when I talk to some of my grandkids. I've got a couple that are about your age, and they're the same way. We'll talk about an old trip we took, mm-hmm. or something. They have no idea what I'm talking about. They just simply don't remember. So in

0: For sure.
1: Keep them yourself.
0: Yeah.
1: What about studio work? You have any thoughts of going back in and working with Jody some more this year?
0: Oh, yeah. All the songs that I do are going to be with him. He's the only person who, like, we just click.
1: You get each other.
0: Yeah.
1: Yeah, and that's
0: exactly.
1: Huge. You know, you as an artist have, and him as well, you both have mm-hmm. to have a comfort level and not some kind of an argument about placing something here, doing this that way.
0: Exactly.
1: It really stays with the integrity of how you wrote it and how you want people mm-hmm. to interpret it, right?
0: Yeah.
1: Tell me about this song, Distill Me, we're going to play here in just a few moments after the break. Another one you did with Jody.
0: So Distill Me was the first song that I ever released. Honestly, like, it's just kind of a sad song. Like, there's not, like, that big of a message for me behind it, but I posted it on TikTok. It kind of clicked with more people, so that was one I chose to do, and it took 6 months to produce that song,
1: mm-hmm.
0: but totally worth it. Like, I think it's beautiful.
1: Well, you know, as a musician, you obviously want to make that connection with yourself, but the mm-hmm. idea is to make a connection with the people listening and
0: exactly.
1: have it inspire them or move mm-hmm. them in some particular way,
0: yeah.
1: maybe like it did you, or perhaps, you know, songs are always up to interpretation,
0: yeah.
1: so everybody's going to kind of get a different vibe out of it.
0: Exactly. It's kind of about, like, giving into, like, bad habits and stuff. And I don't know, I write a lot of songs about other people and through other people's perspectives, like stuff that I haven't even lived yet. So,
1: mm-hmm. yeah.
0: yeah.
1: Well, that'll be interesting, you know, if you go back and revisit some of those songs, how you perhaps rewrite them or think about how they might be interpreted today and how you are as a young lady yourself.
0: Mm-hmm.
1: Why don't we take a real quick break, courtesy of Metronome Music. Macy Page joining me for this hour of the show. We'll come back and play that song, Distill Me, for you, coming up on Mix 106.1's Rock Local First.
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3: Here is the current pollen report for North Central Ohio. Today is in the medium category with a reading of 6.4. Tomorrow is expected to rise to 9.7. By Tuesday, pollen levels move into the medium-high category with a reading of 9.4. The top pollen sources are mulberry, oak, and birch. 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

0: 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Hey everybody, Tommy B with you on a Sunday night. We are rolling through our first hour of Rock Local First, and I'm really stoked. I've got my friend Macy Page in the studio with me. We heard a brand new song as we kicked off the show, and we're going to go back a few short months ago as you and Jody Odom wrote a song. You wrote a song called Distill Me. Mm-hmm. You guys put it together, and it's another one of those fantastic songs. Again, if you don't mind, tell me about the song.
1: It's basically just about giving into bad habits and what that makes you feel like, and yeah, honestly just that.
0: Yeah, so essentially you're giving in, or people are giving in to their bad habits, mm-hmm. that they've probably been telling themselves, I got to quit doing this, yeah. I don't want to do that anymore, but yet there's some draw that continues,
1: yes,
0: to take you.
1: Exactly, that's exactly the song.
0: Yeah, all right, cool, let's check it out. Here is Distill Me with Macy Page, as produced by Jody Odom Jr. on Mix 106.1's Rock Local First.

0: Mansfield Best Music Mix, Mix 106.1, a newer song from Macy Page called Distill Me. You know, you mentioned in our last break, you've got an extremely busy summer ahead doing shows all over the place, more recording. Gosh, where do you begin, right?
1: Yeah, it's very crazy.
0: Yeah, you've got probably a lot of shows coming up this summer. Is there some place we can find out where you're going to be playing?
1: Yes, go to my Facebook, Instagram. If you want to add me on Snapchat, feel free.
0: All right, cool.
1: Yeah.
0: Well, I can't thank you enough for stopping by tonight. I really do appreciate it, and I look forward to seeing you out and about sometime.
1: Yeah, of course. It's so nice to see you.
0: All right. We're going to take a real quick time out. We got a bunch of great music coming up over the next couple hours. We'll hear from Gypsy Stew, Tegan Allen, Mason Shane, Chandra Holiday, Greg King, and Abby Ray and Corey Hillman right here on Mix 106.1's Rock Local First.
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3: From the Mid-State Media Weather Center, here is your forecast for Mansfield. Tonight, mostly clear, low around 41. Monday, mostly sunny, high near 59. Monday night, mostly clear, then patchy frost, low around 37. Tuesday, patchy frost, then mostly sunny, high near 65. Tuesday night, rain showers, low around 54. Wednesday, rain showers, high near 66. Wednesday night, a chance for showers and thunderstorms, low around 45.

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Rock local first, spotlighting local bands on the radio. We can get you the airplay. As for the groupies, those, you'll have to get those on your own.